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We're both headstrong, no

will fade eventually, so if our time is running out, day after day, we'll make the mundane a masterpiece. Oh my, my, oh my, my love, I take one look at you, you're taking me out.

It's Mr. 305 checking in for the remix. You know they had that 75 Street Brazil. Well, this year's gonna be called Gaiocho. Que hola, cada, que hola, omega. And this how we gonna do it. Dale!

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So here's a long. We're both headstrong, no compromise.